0: with.
1: See, I'm a lover, not a fighter. 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

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Heaven, please just hear me out. No, when I'm not okay. 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People crying, kindness dies around.

It's easy for me to imagine that the next great division of the world will be between people who wish to live as creatures and people who